Little girl used to swing right there. Still see her pink bow and her brown hair. She's in the big city now, but she still calls home.

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The summer of red, white, and fuel is officially on. 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

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Turns out the kids are all right and apparently way better at fundraising than most adults with Venmo and good intentions. It's B-Dub. We're spreading some good vibes. Coming up next, brought to you by T-Mobile.

0: It's your country, 95.5 WTVY. You want one story today that restores just a tiny bit of faith in humanity? Here you go. It's Beat Up with your good vibes. There's a group of students in California who got hooked watching live streams. You've probably seen this online of a bald eagle habitat and then found out the land could get bulldozed for housing. And most of us see that headline and go, man, that's sad, and then immediately forget while ordering socks online. These kids, different energy. They started writing letters to family, influencers, celebrities, trying to help raise $10 million to protect the wildlife area. And they didn't stop there. They started doing bake sales, lemonade stands, even making bald eagle origami to sell. Meanwhile, we complain if our DoorDash driver parks too far away. But honestly, good for them. That's the kind of stubborn optimism we need more of. Also, if a third grader emails me asking for money to save bald eagles, I'm probably folding under pressure immediately.
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1: Nashville got the Super Bowl and every bachelorette party in America just blacked out simultaneously. 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
1: This is one of those moments where you realize Nashville officially isn't just Music City anymore. 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
1: Speed up. It is important when you're reading copy points and bullet points. Make sure to do a double take before you start talking to the artist. Had a laugh out loud moment with Zach Top in Vegas last weekend. Take a listen.
2: Want to talk about the, I love how brutally honest you are with expensive cold beer and country music.
3: Oh,
2: yeah.
3: What does that mean?
2: I misread the
3: expensive
2: thing.
3: Expensive cold beer?
2: Expansive? Was expansive? That the word? Oh, I misread it.
3: Is expansive cold beer and country music?
2: Well, I thought you expanded the tour into.
3: Yes.
2: Yes.
3: I guess. Well,
2: you know what? Here's the thing. I thought it said expensive. And I'm like, well, it is. Have you been to a country concert lately?
3: Yeah, it's too expensive. I try to keep them as low as we can.
2: Everything's a typo. One of the two.
3: With fuel prices to get these buses and trucks around,
2: right.
3: We got to charge something, but I try to keep it low. It's pretty expensive, though.
2: The cold beer itself is expensive.
3: It is. The cold beer is expensive.
2: Yeah.
3: And the country music apparently is expensive. I'm excited.
2: Well,
3: I can't read either. I've gone this whole morning and I haven't peed yet.
2: Okay.
3: And I'm coming close to needing to pee.
2: I only got
3: like two interviews left before I'm wrapped up for the day.
2: Yeah.
3: So I'm just powering through. Anyway.
2: I love it.
3: We're talking about the cold beer country music tour. Yeah. Some people like have a different tour every year. I just haven't found a better name for a tour.
2: It's like the Stapleton All-American Roadshow.
3: Just keep it rocking. Right. That's a great
2: music.
3: One.
2: That's
3: We just keep running it back every year until people get tired of it. Then we'll start calling it the Colder Beer and Countryer Music Tour. 2026 version is going to be great. Very, very excited. We get to go back a bunch of spots that we've opened for a lot of folks, mm-hmm. But haven't got to do our own shows before. So that's exciting. And then some new spots, too, that I don't think I've been before. So that's exciting. Got a bunch of great acts out with us. Marty Stewart, living legend, Marcus King, who I don't want to follow, and Wyatt McCubbin, Lucas Nelson, Jake Worthington, and Cole Goodwin. We'll all be out on the road with us.
2: Come see
3: us. Yeah. It's going to be super, super fun. Very excited.
2: Awesome. For the record, the word was not expensive or expansive. It was extensive.
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1: Apparently, the dad bod may have been oversold. Somewhere a guy holding a garage beer and wearing cargo shorts just whispered, "I was told there'd be validation." Apparently not. We'll get into that coming up.

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1: Honestly, none of this actually surprises me at all. It's B-Dub. What happened to the dad bod revolution? You know, for years, we've been told women love the dad bod. Every guy with a slightly aggressive relationship with queso was like, see, I'm not out of shape. I'm approachable. Now this new report comes out saying women picked guys around 15% body fat as the most attractive, which if you've ever looked up body fat percentages online, 15% isn't weekend warrior. That's this man owns resistance bands and says things like macro tracking. But then it gets weird because we've also seen other surveys saying women love the dad bod. One poll said nearly half think a softer stomach is basically the new six pack, which means we've reached the most confusing conclusion possible. Apparently, women want a guy who looks fit, but also seems emotionally available enough to split fries. Translation, nobody needs to panic. Your abs don't have to show. They just can't be filing for retirement.
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I'm at Beat Up Radio on Instagram. Is it ribs? Is it burgers? Is it dogs? What are we cooking this weekend? You know, it is peak barbecue season, y'all. We gotta get something on the grill.

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It's B-Dub, get ready to stream it or skip it. We give you a new country song every single show. You tell us what you would do with it. It's pretty simple. It's all brought to you by T-Mobile. Got a verse and hook of a new song for you to check out coming up.

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1: You ever notice that pizza math is weird? Like somehow four pizzas for a group cost the same as a small used sedan, and yet we all keep doing it. The question is why? I think we have some answers coming up.

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Potts Farm was a place to go. Load the truck up, hit the dirt road. 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Light the bonfire and call the girls. 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Jack and Jim were a few good men. 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And all this small town, he said, she said. 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Watch your mouth. Before I have to knock that loud mouth out. I'm tired of talking, man. Y'all ain't listening. Them old dirt

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0: Nashville is getting a Super Bowl. You probably already knew that, but in case you didn't, NFL owners officially voted the other day to bring the 2030 Super Bowl to Music City. And honestly, you could see this coming from a mile away. This is exactly why they built that new stadium, which opens, I believe, in 2027. You don't spend billions of dollars just so Titan fans can sit slightly closer to disappointment every Sunday. This was always the play. And if you remember the NFL draft in Nashville back in 2019, Lower Broadway looked like somebody shook up a snow globe full of cowboy boots and beer cans. Hundreds of thousands of people packed downtown like it was CMA Fest mixed with WrestleMania. Now imagine that, but with the Super Bowl. Hotels are going to be booked solid. 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God help the Paddle Tavern drivers. 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

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Minutes away from your most wanted song of the day, brought to you by T-Mobile. We've got the biggest song in country music, according to you, and it plays in minutes.

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1: 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We get into Memorial Day weekend together tomorrow. And if there's anything I could do for you in the meantime, let me know at BW Radio. 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

0: We're still living in that ACM Award weekend afterglow. We'll look back at some of our favorite moments from Vegas last weekend and get you ready for the summer of red, white, and fuel. 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
18: Oh, yes. 6 o'clock with your country morning show with Jerome and Dixie on a Friday, getting ready for the weekend, and a lot of people on the roads this weekend. So Memorial Day weekend, even with the high gas prices, the traffic's still pretty heavy. So be careful out there wherever you may be traveling. You got a three-day weekend for most of I can't say for most, but for a lot of folks out there. But we hope you to stay safe out on the roads. We will cover all that stuff and a lot more coming up this morning, including a wrap-up of yesterday, what happened there in our lives outside these walls. We got Nashville Buzz coming up in just moments, about 15 minutes from right now. And before we get to all that, it's check-in with news and weather.
20: 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Houston County families can once again take advantage of free summer meals for children and teens through the SUN programs. School officials say meals are available for anyone 18 and younger with no registration required. Families can find participating meal sites through the USDA Summer Meal Site Finder online. Wallace Community College Dothan has received a $10,000 literacy grant from the Dollar General Literacy Foundation. School officials say the funding will support GED preparation, adult literacy programs, and workforce certifications across four Wiregrass counties. And in downtown Dothan, construction is now underway on the Southeast Alabama Community Theater's new education and rehearsal facility on South Foster Street. CX says the $3 million project will include a 200-seat rehearsal hall and expanded arts programming, with plans to open by summer 2027. For more news, visit WiregrassDailyNews.com or our Facebook page, Wiregrass Daily News.
18: From the WTVY Weather Center, brought to you by Jim Whaley Tires. Partly cloudy today, a 30% chance of afternoon showers and thunderstorms, high of 88. Partly cloudy tonight as well, down to about 70 for the low, and a 30% chance of some more showers and thunderstorms this evening, and a 90% chance of showers and thunderstorms as it stands right now for Saturday, even into Sunday. Looks like maybe a wet Sunday from time to time, so make sure you take that umbrella with you and make your plans accordingly. Right now, it is 70 in Dothan at your first choice for weather.

New York Country 95.5 WTVY. Luke Holmes in Sleepless in a Hotel Room. It is your country morning show with Jerome and Dixie. Dixie's out today, and because of the graduation last night, she said she didn't get to bed till real late. Those things can drag on depending on how big the school is and how many are graduating, of course. So she's got the morning off this morning. And of course, yesterday, we always do a little recap of what happened yesterday in our lives. Of course, here at work, it was fairly busy, and then had lunch with a good friend yesterday afternoon, catching up on all kinds of stuff. We always tend to talk a little bit politics, a little this, a little that. I mean, it's just yard work. he's my age, so when people my age get together, we talk about stuff like that and projects around the house. So that's pretty much it yesterday. It was pretty quiet on the home front, so not really much to talk about. Nothing exciting. Didn't go anywhere much yesterday at all. So anyway, woke up this morning, though, man, overnight. I tell you what, I had this, and it's rare that I get headaches, but it seems to be coming more and more here lately. I get this terrible headache in the back of my head and couldn't sleep much last night, but finally got rid of it by the time I got to work. So feeling good right now, and feeling good about the Memorial Day weekend, other than the weather, which is big news for us this weekend. We're going to see some rain. Looks like a 90% chance for tomorrow. So if you have out of city plans, or you're traveling out of state or whatever, maybe hopefully the weather will be better for you. But if you do have to travel on any wet roads, be extra careful this Memorial Day weekend. We've got Nashville, Dixie's Nashville Buzz coming up in just moments. And also, since it is the Memorial Day weekend, got a couple of special

0: poems that we came up with, that we wrote on our own, and we're going to pass those along to you coming up throughout the show this morning. And of course, Memorial Day weekend, it's not about cookouts, it's not family gatherings, just remembering those who have paid the ultimate sacrifice in our military. So keep that in mind as you are gathering with your friends and family over the weekend, and especially on Monday.
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3: 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Time to check in and see what's happening in the world of Music City, USA. Margo Price, Brandi Carlile, Mon Ravoy, Revia, and Ken Pomeroy are among the top nominees for the 2026 Americana Awards. It's honors and awards, which will take place September 16th at the Ryman Auditorium. Margo Price earned nominations for Artist, Album, and Song of the Year, while Brandi Carlile received nods for Artist of the Year and Duo Group of the Year alongside Elton John for their collaboration. Oh, yeah, I remember that. I remember seeing the video of them putting that together. Emerging acts Mon Ravoy and Ken Pomeroy also scored multiple nominations. Billy Strings is also nominated in there as well, and Charlie Crockett also for that. Well, with the Nashville getting the Super Bowl in 2030, well, the Chief, you know who that is, has got some comments about who they should get as far as musical acts.
4: I think there'll be some competition among you and your fellow artists on who wants this halftime show.
5: I'm sure there will be.
4: You want to fight for it?
5: I hope that the main thing is when you come to Music City, you come to Nashville. And I'm advocating, not for myself, but I'm advocating for country music to have its part in that Super Bowl halftime. So I'm going to do everything I can to make sure that's involved.
6: There's been a ton that's went into this. Hundreds of people that have worked at this really hard. And, you know, for me, as a person who lives here, my family's here, I have young boys. I have a 14-year-old, an 11-year-old. And as excited as I am, I can promise you they're more excited. So I just can't wait for really to show off what great people we have in Nashville.
3: All right. So that's Eric Church, of course, the Chief, talking about the Super Bowl coming to Nashville in 2030. And he's really advocating for halftime country music acts finally getting back in there. So it looks like that may happen. So if everything goes right. We'll have more Nashville news in our Nashville Buzz at 8:20 coming up this morning. And coming up in about 10 minutes, we got our first poem for those who are on the road this Memorial Day weekend coming up in just moments, along with BB Rexha and Florida Georgia Line next.
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Coming up, one of two of our special Memorial Day weekend poems that we wrote for you coming up next.

0: 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Low. It is Corey Kent with Your Country Morning Show with Jerome and Dixie. Dixie's off to this morning. Had a long night last night with graduation. 71 is our temperature right now. And we're looking at a 30% chance of some afternoon showers and thunderstorms and a high of 88 today. We're getting into that summer pattern already with afternoon showers and thunderstorms just about every day. But the weekend looks kind of wet for us off and on. But it is National Road Trip Day. So if you're taking a road trip, be extremely cautious on the roads when you run into any rain. So hopefully you won't have that issue, but more than likely, depending on where you're going. But the Friday before Memorial Day is declared as National Road Trip Day and serves as the official kickoff of the summer road trip season. Now, officially, the summer is not in, official summer is not till June, but Americans are anxious to hit the road. But when this thing was written, I don't think they're as anxious as right now. 80%, they say, of Americans are going to take a road trip this summer. Now, if gas prices stay as high as they are, that may that number will probably go way down. And we have written a poem for you and wanted to share that for those of you who are going on road trips this Memorial Day weekend. And I think, yeah, are they ready? Okay, here we go.
1: And now a poem from Memorial Day weekend.
2: Memorial Day weekend began. I thought I'd have travel plans, but because of the high price of gas, I have to show off my ass every day on OnlyFans.
0: Oh, I'm sorry to hear that. You have to earn some extra money just to pay for the gas on this Memorial Day weekend. Well, hopefully you can find some deals. You know, a lot of folks use those rewards. A lot of convenience stores and big, like Murphy's and whoever else have rewards where you can get up to 10 cents off a gallon. If that, any amount will help this Memorial Day weekend. So once again, be careful on the roads as you're traveling from all of us here with Your Country Morning Show. And coming up in about 10 minutes or so, we've got Jerome and Dixie's Good Stuff. Another great one about a hero police officer saving a family from a fire. And you got to hear this story coming up.
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0: 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It's Your Country Morning Show with Jerome and Dixie. Time now for the good stuff, and this really is good stuff because we do this every morning because you're going to hear enough of the bad stuff throughout the day. Hopefully not, but just in case. This one's about another rescue from with a fire involving a hero officer, Officer Rogers of the Chattanooga Police Department, is being hailed as that hero. He was the first to arrive on the scene at an apartment fire earlier this month, and when he heard people were still inside, he didn't hesitate. Officer Rogers kicked down the door, ran in, and rescued a mother and her two children from the fire. And here's the mother, Rachel, praising the officer.
1: I'm so glad Marla went. He just grabs her. And he was willing to go back in, too. And I was trying to tell him that no one else was there, but he was going back up. I tried to thank him that night, and he's just shrugging it off like, it's just another day at work, but that's my whole daughter.
0: Oh, man. Yes. And he saved the family. Good job, Officer Rogers, with the Chattanooga Police Department. And that, my friends, is the good stuff. Hey, stick around. We've got Luke Holmes on the way, plus this morning's prayer pledge and national anthem, and we've got Jerome and Dixie trending just after 7 o'clock.
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2: Thank you, Lord, for this Friday. Some may be already off, preparing for the long Memorial Day weekend. We pray as they go to the beaches and the lakes or wherever or whatever they do, not to misuse alcohol or do dumb, crazy things as we celebrate. God, I pray that we'll remember those who have given their lives, those who now are standing ready to protect our freedom and our lives, our military, our first responders, so that we can enjoy this Memorial Day holiday weekend that's coming up. In Jesus' name I pray. Amen.
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3: 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Houston County families can once again take advantage of free summer meals for children and teens through the SUN programs. School officials say meals are available for anyone 18 and younger with no registration required. Families can find participating meal sites through the USDA Summer Meal Site Finder online. Wallace Community College Dothan has received a $10,000 literacy grant from the Dollar General Literacy Foundation. School officials say the funding will support GED preparation, adult literacy programs, and workforce certifications across four Wiregrass counties. And in downtown Dothan, construction is now underway on the Southeast Alabama Community Theater's new education and rehearsal facility on South Foster Street. CX says the $3 million project will include a 200-seat rehearsal hall and expanded arts programming, with plans to open by summer 2027. For more news, visit WiregrassDailyNews.com or our Facebook page, Wiregrass Daily News.

0: the WTVY Weather Center, brought to you by Jim Whaley Tires. Partly cloudy today and 30% chance of some afternoon showers and thunderstorms. 88 for the high. Partly cloudy tonight, 30% chance of showers and thunderstorms with a low of 70. And a 90% chance of showers and thunderstorms for Saturday and a high of 84. Right now, 72 in Dothan at your first choice for weather.
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0: Your Country, 95.5 WTVY. Change my mind. It is Riley Green with Your Country Morning Show with Jerome and Dixie. Dixie's out today. Had a long night last night with graduation with her son. So, anyway, she's being a little bit later on today. Get some work done here. And as we prepare for the weekend and Memorial Day weekend, hope everybody is going to stay safe on the roads. A lot of travel. Be careful out there. 72 right now with some rain in the forecast this afternoon and a high of 88. And time for Jerome and Dixie trending. And I was kind of shuffling a couple of different stories this morning. And I had to go with this one here because even though it's a sad story and it's just all over the news and it's in all the feeds, on my Facebook feed, every time I scroll down, there it is again. And a shocking news from yesterday. And I know there's a lot of NASCAR fans in the South, and especially in our area. Kyle Busch passing away at the age of 41 yesterday after a sudden illness. And Busch was had been hospitalized earlier in the week and was expected to miss Sunday's Coca-Cola 600 because of what was described as a severe illness. The exact cause of death has not been released yet, and just a lot of speculation out there. He was nicknamed Rowdy Busch, was known for his aggressive driving style and huge success across NASCAR's top three national series. He won 63 Cup Series races and captured championships in 2015 and 2019. He also set the all-time NASCAR record with 234 combined wins across the Cup, Xfinity, and the Truck Series as well. And on May 10th, just recently, Kyle Busch, this was last week, as a matter of fact, Kyle Busch won his 69th NASCAR Truck Series race and was asked why these wins never get old, and here's his response.
1: Kyle Busch, your 69th victory in this series, your fifth right here. Why do these moments never get old, Kyle?
2: Because you never know when the last one is, you know. So I know all too well, unfortunately, with the Cup stuff. But, you know, here with the Truck stuff right now is it's awesome just to be a part of Spire Motorsports. Thanks to Jeff and Dan and Mr. H for the opportunity. HendrickCars.com. I'm sure it looked great out front leading the race, and it wasn't just Kyle Larson doing it. So, you know, feels good to have another Kyle being able to do it and putting ourselves in victory lane.
0: Oh, well. That is kind of eerie what he said there. So anyway, Kyle Busch dies at the age of 41, and we'll keep an eye on that and find out what happened. It's just kind of mystery right now. Nothing's being revealed. And that's this morning's Jerome and Dixie trending at 7:10, and coming up in just about 10 minutes, some of the a list of the best beaches for 2026. See if anything in our area made the list. It's interesting.
3: They play the best country.

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We're going to find out who made the top 10 list in

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That's the new one from Luke Bryan, Country, and she knows it. With Your Country Morning Show with Jerome and Dixie. Dixie's off today, but be back together on Monday as we have to work. Memorial Day. It's Memorial Day weekend, of course. We've got some rain in the forecast today, this afternoon, and especially tomorrow. But if you're headed to the beach, planning on taking a trip just to the beach, or maybe out of state to another beach, wondering where the best beaches are, well, there is a guy, he's called the coastal expert, Stephen the Dr. Beach Leatherman, has released his annual list of top beaches in America for this year, and Hawaii and Florida dominated the rankings once again. Of course, now, of course, number one, the beach this year is Poipu Beach. I think that's how you say that on the Hawaiian island of Kauai. Dr. Beach praised its calm water, soft sand, and family-friendly swimming areas created by a natural sandbar. Now, number two on the list, and which I was really surprised, St. Andrew State Park, just down the road, just southeast of Panama City. St. Andrew's Park came in at number two, and the rest of them were a mix of other locations in Florida, not in the panhandle that I can see or I recognize, but a lot of Hawaii in there as well. So that's, you know, of course, that's a given, I guess. But that, thank goodness we made number two on the list, St. Andrew State Park. So if you're taking planning a trip, maybe you want to visit that this weekend, if weather permitting. So just be careful on the roadways this Memorial Day weekend. Hey, if you've got a birthday or anniversary, don't forget to call that in with us. We'll do the drawing just after 8 o'clock, but we'll do some birthday announcements between now and then. So give us a call at 334-699-0955 or toll free at 855-599-WTVY.

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Wishing happy anniversary to TJ and LaBranda Jones, 22 years in Cottonwood. And tomorrow is John Corman's 61st birthday in Dothan.

0: Country and 95.5 WTVY MacArthur. It's Hardy, Morgan Wallen, Eric Church all together. Right there, it's 7:37. Your Country Morning Show with Jerome and Dixie. Dixie's out today. It is 74 right now. I shoot for a high of 88 this afternoon with a slight chance, well, about a 30% chance of afternoon showers and thunderstorms for your Friday forecast. And speaking of weather, did you hear about the prediction? The National Oceanic and Atmospheric Administration, NOAA, is predicting a near to below average Atlantic hurricane season for 2026, mainly because of developing El Nino weather pattern is expected to suppress storm activity in the Atlantic. Forecasters say there's a 55% chance the season will be below normal. The forecast calls for 8 to 14 named storms, 3 to 6 hurricanes, 1 to 3 major hurricanes, that's category 3 or stronger. Now, that's below the historical average of 14 named storms and 7 hurricanes. Experts say El Nino creates stronger upper-level winds and wind shear over the Atlantic, making it harder for hurricanes to form. It's all technical, you know. That's a meteorologist talk. So, still, officials warn people not to let their guard down, stressing that it only takes one major storm, obviously, making landfall to create disaster, even during a quieter season. Hurricane season officially begins June 1st, so keep that in mind. But thank goodness, you know, we just don't need any more bad weather in our area. At least last year was fairly calm, but looks like this year, hopefully, if this holds true, will work out to be the same. Hey, stick around. In about 10 minutes, we got this morning's Jerome and Dixie Morning Mojo to get you motivated today. Next.
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8: Dixie says that sometimes she questions her sanity. 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

0: Dixie's Morning Mojo, brought to you by Dakota Coffee Works, Dothan, and Enterprise. I'm about to have a good day. 7:50, it's Jerome's Morning Mojo today with your country morning show with Jerome and Dixie. Get you a little motivation going for today and get looking forward to tomorrow and the days after. Well, here's a fresh one for you, a little sunrise, fuel in the tank. Some days feel like a smooth highway with your favorite song cranked up. Maybe some we played some of those this morning. Other days feel like you stepped on a Lego made of bad luck before the coffee even brewed. But here's the thing. You don't have to have a perfect day to make progress. You just have to keep moving. A tiny step still counts. A rough morning does not cancel your purpose. And a setback is not a stop sign. It is just life throwing a speed bump in the road to see if you're awake yet. Somebody listening this morning needed this reminder, I'm sure. You've survived every hard day that tried to convince you that you couldn't. So today, smile at the chaos. Straighten your crown. Adjust the rearview mirror and keep rolling. Because your story is still being written, and today might be the chapter where things finally start turning around. So be blessed as you go through your day. Stick around. We've got Jameson Rogers coming up and much more. We'll catch up on news and weather at the top of the hour as well.
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7: Good morning. 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
0: Ah, that was going to be my next question. Closed on Monday. Any special hours for Saturday? Still the same on Saturday?
7: Yep, same on Saturday. We'll be here 8 to 2.
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1: From the WTVY Weather Center, brought to you by Jim Whaley Tires, partly cloudy today with a 30% chance of afternoon showers and thunderstorms with a high of 88. Partly cloudy tonight, 30% chance of showers and thunderstorms again with a low of 70 and a 90% chance of showers and thunderstorms tomorrow. So make sure you take that umbrella with you. Tomorrow's high 84. Right now, 75 in Dothan at your first choice for weather.

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It's Morgan Wallen, and don't we? 8:07, it is Your Country Morning Show with Jerome and Dixie. Dixie's out today. We do have, by the way, a birthday winner for today. For this Friday, and here's what you get. $25 gift certificate to Stateline Fireworks and Farmers Market, and a $20 gift certificate to Hutt's Deli. We got the names and the numbers in the system, and we're going to pull up one here and see what it tells us. And congratulations, John Corman, 61 in Dothan tomorrow. Congratulations and happy birthday to John. Well, coming up in about 10 minutes or so, maybe less, maybe a fraction more, we're going to talk about science, something we love talking about. And this is science has studied the studying with music. Does that make any sense? Well, I'll clear it up in about 10 minutes for you.

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Your country 95.5 WTVY drunk on a plane. That's not a good thing to be, actually. There's too many problems on planes already that leave me like, well, I'm not sure if I want to fly today or this time around. Well, here's something. It's Your Country Morning Show, by the way, with Jerome and Dixie at 8:19. Dixie's out today, but we do like talking about science. And one of the things that I came across this morning is a new article that looks at whether listening to music while studying actually helps people focus. You see a lot of folks do that with their headsets on and earphones on, studying and doing whatever they're doing. And the answer depends on the person and the type of music. Okay. Students who feel deeply connected to music in their daily lives were significantly more likely to study with it and rate it as helpful. A working memory and a tendency to daydream had no bearing on whether someone chose to study with music or without it. Now, feeling the music helps, and actually comprehending material better are two different things. Now, the study did not test reading comprehension directly, but music can help some people stay calm and focused while studying, but there's no universal rule here. It did not go into, you know, the types of music yet. Experts say that the best approach is using low distraction background music and paying attention to whether it genuinely improves performance or just feels more enjoyable. So there again, it depends on the kind of music that you're listening to. Of course, we all prefer country, right? Yeah, obviously. Hey, stick around. We have our Nashville Buzz, Dixie's Nashville Buzz, Jerome style, coming up in just about 10 minutes.

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Jerome and Dixie's Nashville Buzz right after Kane Brown.

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3: Alrighty, day 34, and let's get right into it. Parker McCollum, one of my favorites right there, has signed a multi-year partnership with Under Armour. 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McCollum will collaborate with Under Armour on initiatives that support UA Freedom, the company's platform dedicated to honoring and supporting military members, first responders, and their families. So good for Parker. Also, Carly Pierce will host the 5th annual Carly's Closet event June 5th from 2 to 4 at Music City Center in Nashville during CMA Fest. Pierce will sell items from her personal wardrobe to benefit the CMA Foundation. Admission is free, but those making a purchase get access to an exclusive signing with Pierce afterwards. And have you heard enough about Ella Langley yet? Well, maybe not, but there's more. There's more, yes. Ella has revealed 5 major career goals that she hasn't accomplished yet, and here she is talking about it.
4: SNL, musical guest, and then one day, host it maybe, sell out a stadium. I want to act, so I'd love to start doing that in the next year. There's so many venues that I want to play. I want to headline Red Rocks. I've opened Red Rocks, but I've never headlined Red Rocks. Have a saxophone in my band. I can keep going on my goals. I really think of plenty more every day.
3: Oh, wow. she's got goals. She's got them lined up. That's why she is where she is today. Those goals. All right, there you have it, Nashville Buzz. You're all caught up with Music City. Coming up, we've got Morgan Wallen and John Party's new one. Well, no, it's not a new one. He's got another one out, doesn't he? Dirt on My Boots. Doesn't he have another boot song? I can't keep up with him. Anyway, all that's coming up next. Crank up the-

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0: Your Country, 95.5 WTVY. Turn this truck around. That is Jordan Davis at 8:49. It's Your Country Morning Show with Jerome and Dixie. 76 right now in Dothan. High of 88 today. A 30% chance of afternoon showers and thunderstorms in the forecast. Pretty much a partly cloudy day, though. We'll see peaks of sun and clouds throughout the day. And I mentioned a moment ago that one of my favorite topics to talk about, well, the favorite is chocolate, but ice cream. The combination, you can't beat it. And Blue Bell, you can't beat that either. We love Blue Bell, and when they bring by the brand new sample of the new flavor that's out, it's like chaos here in the kitchen. People are sampling it, and before long, it's gone. So I wish they would bring two of those by from now on. But anyway, it's the Black Raspberry Fudge Ice Cream, a decadent combination of black raspberry-flavored ice cream with dark chocolate-flavored chunks and a chocolate fudge swirl. I had a small sample, well, not-so-small sample yesterday. I didn't think I would like it, but the raspberry and the chocolate fudge, oh, the combination is great. Now, this is the first raspberry flavor to join their lineup in a few years, and it's a perfect combination of a sweet yet tart black raspberry ice cream that blends perfectly with the chunks of chocolate and the fudge swirl as well. So get you some today, Blue Bell. You can check them out, Blue Bell Ice Cream on Facebook. They've got Instagram, they got the Pinterest, and so many more ways to find them. Just go by your favorite grocery store. You'll find available in the pints and half gallon sizes while supplies last. It's Black Raspberry Fudge Ice Cream from Blue Bell. Thank you so much. And coming up, we'll kick off a long stretch, at least 30 minutes of your favorite country. And we'll do that with Low Cash Wrong Hearts next.
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0: Your Country, 95.5 WTVY, wrapping up a long stretch of your favorites. It's Chevrolet from Dustin Lynch with Your Country Morning Show with Jerome and Dixie. And, of course, the Memorial Day weekend is on us right now. And we did a poem earlier this morning, and we have another one for you that we think that for those who have to work this Memorial Day weekend, and especially on Monday.
1: And now a poem from Memorial Day weekend.
2: It's the weekend of Memorial Day. Most people would say yay, but because my boss is a jerk, I still have to work and somehow not get overtime pay.
0: Oh, yeah, you should get some overtime pay for that. I don't know. I don't know about that, but anyway, we have to work as well, kind of, sort of, on Monday. But if you don't and you got a three-day weekend, congratulations to you and enjoy your Memorial Day weekend for sure.
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1: 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Dixie's out today. We'll be back on, kind of together on Monday for Memorial Day. And no matter how you imagine your outdoor grilling experience this Memorial Day weekend, there's one thing you never plan on, and we've created a special song just for that.

So not cheeseburgers in paradise, cheeseburgers and swatting. And that's don't you hate the ones that I don't know what kind they are, but they just spin. 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Anyway, enjoy your Memorial Day weekend and enjoy some great music we got lined up for you as well, including Bailey Zimmerman next.

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Chattahoochee from Allen Jackson, the perfect way to kick off a weekend if you're headed to the lake or the beach. As we wrap it up for this show this morning on this Friday, hope you had a great day and hope you have a great weekend. If you've got the 3-day weekend off, enjoy. Be safe on the roads. A lot of folks will be out there regardless of the high gas prices. Hopefully we'll get some relief from that soon. Yeah, just keep your fingers crossed. But anyway, be extra careful. We'll see you back here bright and early Monday morning. Abbreviated version of the show on Monday, by the way. But just enjoy your Memorial Day weekend with family and friends. And

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Just after 10 o'clock, it's Dylan with Your Country, 95.5 WTVY. Happy Friday, everybody. Right now, it's Corey Kent and Rocky Mountain Low on Your Country.

Your Country 95.5 WTVY. It's Dylan. A local water park was voted number one spot for the best lazy river in America. We'll talk

Ain't a Bad Life by Thomas Rhett on your country. 95.5 WTVY, it's Dylan. Splash Island Water Park claims number one spot for the best lazy river in America. Voted the top spot by USA Today readers. This is in Wild Adventures Theme Park and Splash Island Water Park in Valdosta, Georgia, is celebrating a terrific win for the Paradise River, as that lazy river has won the top spot as America's best lazy river, according to readers of USA Today in the 10 Best Readers' Choice Award. It's a very historic win, follows 4 weeks of intense competition between 20 lazy rivers at parks nationwide, including Universal Studios, Disney Aquatica, and Disney.

0: Six Flags. Congratulations, Wild Adventures Theme Park and Splash Island Water Park in Valdosta, for that amazing accomplishment. Guess I'm going to have to come out there and check out the Lazy River, since it's the number one in America. Keep it right here for the best country music in the Wiregrass. 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

a slight chance of afternoon showers or thunderstorms and a low of 71. And then tomorrow, partly cloudy with a chance of afternoon showers or thunderstorms and a high of 85. 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

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It's Dylan. I'll tell you how to get your morning started the right way with Dixie's Morning Mojo coming up. 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

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It's Dylan. 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

laid back in a thrift store beach chair, dropping limes in a Corona. But she looks back, yeah, she throws me a kiss like, honey, I sure want you. And it's 103 between her and me, and only 92 in Daytona. And

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It's Dylan with Your Country, 95.5 WTVY, and I will never get tired of this lineup. Hardy, Morgan Wallen, and Eric Church with MacArthur on Your Country.

0: your country, 95.5 WTVY. It's Dylan. We're talking national holidays coming up, but right now it's Brunette by Tucker Wetmore.
1: Who knows I got a time, and there's a few in here tonight. Well, I've learned my lesson too many times. Blows like you put me through.

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0: Dylan. So people, they just make a holiday for anything nowadays. And you know what? Some of them are cool. Some of them I could do without. But others just give you a reason to celebrate. Today, there's a lot of national holidays. If you Google it, like what national day is it today? And it'll spit out like a bunch of options. Today, we have quite a few options for May 22nd. It is National Vanilla Pudding Day. If you like vanilla pudding, today is your day. Also, National Road Trip Day. That's one I can get behind. I love a good road trip. It is also National Craft Distillery Day. So if you feel like having a drink this afternoon, celebrate with something local and handmade. It's also National Cooler Day. Kind of goes hand in hand with National Craft Distillery Day. If you do celebrate National Craft Distillery Day, bring you a cooler, get you something to go. How about that? Also, this is my favorite one. It is National Buy a Musical Instrument Day. That one I love. Honey, I'm going to go grab a new guitar on the way home. Keep it right here for the best country music in the Wiregrass. 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
0: 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Partly cloudy today with a high of 80. Cloudy tonight with a slight chance of afternoon showers or thunderstorms and a low of 71. And then tomorrow, partly cloudy with a chance of afternoon showers or thunderstorms and a high of 85. 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

Country, 95.5 WTVY. It's Dylan. Dave's getting to know you. Question of the day, every day at 2:20. Stick around. I'll tell you more right now. 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

0: Me and a Beer by Chris Jansen on your country. 95.5 WTVY, it's Dylan. Dave's getting to know you question of the day. Here's how it works. Every weekday afternoon at 2:20, Dave asks a question, and he wants to hear from you. You can go to Facebook and share your answers in the getting to know you question of the day, and then tune in at 5:20 when Dave does a recap of those answers on the air and on the 95.5 WTVY Facebook page. The getting to know you question of the day, where we're all just hanging out trying to get to know each other, brought to you by Gutter Buddies of Lower Alabama. Keep it right here for the best country music in the Wiregrass. 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

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It's Dylan coming up at 12:20. I'm going to play you a song I wrote, if you don't mind. It's called Spot in Mississippi. Right now, Jordan Davis turned this truck around.

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1: Oh, yeah. Homegrown Country, in case you missed it, on Wednesday. I'm going to play you guys a song I wrote. I like this one. I've always liked the Robert Johnson story about the blues player that sold his soul to the devil. Well, if I was going to do it, I would sell my soul for the words to the songs. That's the part that means the most to me. 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
0: From the WTVY Weather Center, brought to you by Jim Whaley Tires. Partly cloudy today with a high of 80. Cloudy tonight with a slight chance of afternoon showers or thunderstorms and a low of 71. And then tomorrow, partly cloudy with a chance of afternoon showers or thunderstorms and a high of 85. 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
1: Your country, 95.5 WTVY, it's Dylan. A New Jersey man is accused of using Google Translate during a robbery. Police say the 25-year-old walked into a Newark business and showed an employee a translated message on his phone, saying that he had a gun and demanded money. The message also warned the worker not to risk getting killed over the cash. Investigators say that the suspect grabbed about $550 from the register, stole two cell phones, and then ran off. The phones were later found hidden under a parked car nearby. Police identified and arrested the man, who's now facing robbery, threat, and weapons charges. Officials said it's a strange case, but Google Translate is usually connected to communication help and not a stick-up. Wild use of Google Translate. Keep it right here for the best country music in the Wiregrass. 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
6: From the WTVY Weather Center, brought to you by Jim Whaley Tires. Partly cloudy today with a high of 80. Cloudy tonight with a slight chance of afternoon showers or thunderstorms and a low of 71. And then tomorrow, partly cloudy with a chance of afternoon showers or thunderstorms and a high of 85. Now you're up to date with your first choice for weather. 94.

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0: Thomas Rhett, wrapping up a Friday for me. It's Dylan with Your Country, 95.5 WTVY. That is it. I'm going to go get my weekend started, y'all. I got a baby shower tomorrow. Super excited to get this little one into the world. She's due July 30th, and tomorrow we're going to shower her with gifts. So keep it right here for the best country music. Mr. Dave Gilligan on his way in, getting you started with that getting to know you question of the day coming up at 2:20. Make sure you stick around for that. And it's Your Country, 95.5 WTVY, where you can find the best country music in the wiregrass. I'll see you right back here on Monday for more of it. Y'all have a great weekend. Bye.
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0: Hey, it's Friday, and we're in the middle of a nice long set of continuous country on the way, John Party. We got Keith Urban, Luke Bryan, and Co. Wetzel. Riley Green now and Change My Mind. The beginning of a nice 4-day weekend on your country.
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0: Coetzel. Wrapping up a nice long set of continuous country. Good afternoon, everybody. Dave Gilligan with you. It is 2:19 on a Friday.
1: Getting to know you, getting to know all about you.
0: 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With Gutter Buddies, you'll always have a buddy in the business. It's Fun Friday and the Getting to Know You question of the day. It's really, I'm asking you to do something that's fun. I just need you to post the first non-human picture in your camera roll. Do you understand the assignment? The first non-human picture in your camera roll. So open up your camera roll, go to the very front, the very first picture you took. If that is not a picture of a person, that's what we need you to post. Or you just keep going down until you get to the flower or the brick or the inside of your pocket. Whatever the first non-human picture is on your camera roll, that's your assignment today for the Getting to Know You question of the day. And it's brought to you by your friends at Gutter Buddies of Lower Alabama. I'm posting that on our Facebook page right now. 95.5 WTVY. Post those pictures all Memorial weekend long. 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
0: From the WTVY Weather Center, 40% chance of showers and thunderstorms for the remainder of the afternoon, otherwise partly sunny. 30% chance of rain tonight under partly cloudy skies. Expect a low near 70. For Saturday,

90% chance of showers and thunderstorms after 9 o'clock. Look for a high tomorrow of 84. For Saturday night, decreasing chance of rain, mostly cloudy, and a low of 69. For Sunday, a slight chance of showers and thunderstorms before lunch, then more likely afterwards with a 70% chance of rain. Look for partly sunny skies and a high Sunday of 88. This forecast brought to you by Jim Whaley Tires on your first choice for weather. 95.

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0: 2:45 with Dave. Mostly cloudy and 82. Getting ready to kick off a long set of continuous country with Post Malone. We're going to pour someone a drink in just a few. And let me go ahead and get on my soapbox a little bit. The weekend is about to start. It's going to be a long weekend. A lot of folks are going to be driving to the lake, to the river, to the beach, to friends' houses. There's been a lot of road construction recently, and a lot of folks are feeling the need to let things fly. So let me just reiterate, don't drink and drive. Don't be staring at your phone and driving. Somebody texts you in the middle of traffic, just wait, okay? It's a nice long weekend. Let's not screw it up, okay? Let's have a good time, and remember, we want to see you when we get back from this long weekend.
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6: From the WTVY Weather Center, 40% chance of showers and thunderstorms for the remainder of the afternoon, otherwise partly sunny. 30% chance of rain tonight under partly cloudy skies. Expect a low near 70. For Saturday,

90% chance of showers and thunderstorms after 9 o'clock. Look for a high tomorrow of 84. For Saturday night, decreasing chance of rain, mostly cloudy, and a low of 69. For Sunday, a slight chance of showers and thunderstorms before lunch, then more likely afterwards with a 70% chance of rain. Look for partly sunny skies and a high Sunday of 88. This forecast brought to you by Jim Whaley Tires on your first choice for weather. 95.

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Are you feeling it? 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

It's your country, 95.5 WTBY 347 with Dave. Sneezing. Boy, the allergies pick funny times to kick in. Mostly cloudy, 81. Excuse me. And I'm getting ready to kick off a nice long...

The National Weather Service in Tallahassee has issued a severe thunderstorm warning for Coffee County in southeastern Alabama until 4:45 p.m. Central Daylight Time. At 3:39 p.m. Central Daylight Time, severe thunderstorms were located along a line extending from near Elba to 8 miles east of Op, moving northeast at 30 miles per hour. Hazard, 60 miles per hour wind gusts. Source, radar indicated. Impact, expect damage to roofs, siding, and trees. Locations impacted include Elba, Enterprise, Fort Rucker, New Brockton, Lee, Kinston, Mixon's Crossroads, Curtis, Carl Folsom Airport, Central City, Camp Humming Hills, Clintonville, Roton, Camp Alaflo BSA, Arcus, Enterprise Municipal Airport, Alberton, Richburg, Victoria, and Danley's Crossroads. For your protection, move to an interior room on the lowest floor of a building. 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They will send your report to the National Weather Service office in Tallahassee. Repeating, a severe thunderstorm warning has been issued until 4:45 p.m. Central Daylight Time for the following county: Coffee, Alabama,

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Check it. We're in the middle of a nice long set of continuous country. I got to pause things, though. The National Weather Service in Tallahassee has issued a severe thunderstorm warning for Coffee County in southeastern Alabama until 4:45 Central Daylight Time. The hazard is 60-mile-an-hour wind gusts. You can expect some damage to roofs, sidings, and trees. Now, locations impacted include Elba, Enterprise, Fort Rucker, New Brockton, Lee, Kinston, Mixon's Crossroads, Curtis, Carl Folsom Airport, Central City, Camp Humming Hills, Clintonville, Roatan, Camp Alifo, BSA, Arcus, Enterprise Municipal Airport, Alberton, Richburg, Victoria, and Danley's Crossroads. So this is a severe thunderstorm that is possibly dropping 3/4-inch sized hail and wind gusts as high as 60 miles an hour. These storms seem to be moving at about 25 to 30 miles an hour east-northeast. Okay? I'm watching a particular storm track with about a 20% chance of half-inch sized hail should be hitting the Enterprise

area in about 20 minutes. So stand by for this weather. We'll keep you up to date in case anything crazy happens. Once again, a severe thunderstorm warning issued by the National Weather Service in Tallahassee issued for Coffee County in southwestern Alabama until 4:45 local time. Ella Langley now rolling through a nice long set of continuous country. 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

422 with Dave Gilligan, wrapping up a nice long set of continuous country. Good afternoon, everybody. Mostly cloudy and 81. Taking a look at that little weather statement we had going on. Still have a severe thunderstorm warning in effect from the National Weather Service until 4:45. Apparently some strong winds and some hail, of course, heavy rainfall and thunder and lightning, tracking a couple storms that are producing some hail, that are producing some heavy rainfall, seems to be mainly rural portions. Just north and east of New Brockton, looks like Ayrton and Brundage are going to start feeling the effects. Troy is getting hammered with some rain right now. So a severe thunderstorm warning for about another 20 minutes or so. The main thing is thunder, lightning, and up to half-inch sized hail, maybe even larger. Again, New Brockton getting hammered. The stuff's moving north-northeast at about 30 miles an hour. Ayrton, Louisville, Clayton, Midway, you're all going to be feeling that. Brundage is already feeling it. After that, Banks and Troy will be feeling the effects of this particular severe thunderstorm warning that will have 60-mile-an-hour gusty winds, up to half-inch-sized hail, and, of course, tremendous amounts of rainfall. Coming up after your forecast, I got Luke Bryan, Luke Combs, and Justin Moore. We're still

0: We're still living in that ACM award weekend afterglow. We'll look back at some of our favorite moments from Vegas last weekend and get you ready for the summer of red, white, and fuel. It all kicks off this Memorial Day weekend on B-Dub Radio on your country, 95.5 WTVY.
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4: From the WTVY Weather Center, 40% chance of showers and thunderstorms for the remainder of the afternoon, otherwise partly sunny. 30% chance of rain tonight under partly cloudy skies. Expect a low near 70. For Saturday, 90% chance of showers and thunderstorms after 9 o'clock. Look for a high tomorrow of 84. For Saturday night, decreasing chance of rain, mostly cloudy, and a low of 69. For Sunday, a slight chance of showers and thunderstorms before lunch, then more likely afterwards with a 70% chance of rain. Look for partly sunny skies and a high Sunday of 88. 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

0: Your country, 95.5 WTBY. Good afternoon, 4:48, mostly cloudy and 81 with Dave. Getting ready to kick off another long set of back-to-back country. That's going to start with Thomas Rebb at 5 o'clock. Means it's go-home time on this Friday. And your Fast 5 at 5 will start at 5 with Graylin James. Have you heard Water at a Wedding? Well, you will this afternoon.
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0: taken day to day. For the Getting to Know You question of the day, brought to you by Gutter Buddies of Lower Alabama. So I'm going to leave that post up all weekend long, including Monday, so you guys can keep adding those awesome, awesome non-human photos in your camera roll. There are truly some beautiful pets, some beautiful flowers, some interesting hobby. Just, you guys are amazing. So I'm going to leave that up on our Facebook page, 95.5 WTVY. It's the Getting to Know You task of the weekend from Gutter Buddies of Lower Alabama, and it's only on your country. 95.5 WTVY, David Lee Murphy, right after your forecast.
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2: From the WTBY Weather Center, 40% chance of showers and thunderstorms for the remainder of the afternoon, otherwise partly sunny. 30% chance of rain tonight under partly cloudy skies. Expect a low near 70. For Saturday, 90% chance of showers and thunderstorms after 9 o'clock. Look for a high tomorrow of 84. For Saturday night, decreasing chance of rain, mostly cloudy, and a low of 69. For Sunday, a slight chance of showers and thunderstorms before lunch, then more likely afterwards with a 70% chance of rain. Look for partly sunny skies and a high Sunday of 88. This forecast brought to you by Jim Whaley Tires on your first choice for weather.

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Megan Maroney on Your Country, 95.5 WTVY, getting ready for a nice long set of back-to-back country. I'll be kicking that off with Morgan Wallen's Don't We. Stick around for that and a whole bunch more. 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

0: 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Be safe on your travels and remember what the weekend is all about. 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

0: Country on the way, Thomas Rhett, Brad Paisley, Jordan Davis, and Tyler Hubbard. It's Tucker Wetmore now with Brunette on your country.
1: Who knows I got a time, and there's a few in here tonight. Well, I learned my lesson too many times. Blows like you put me

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You can stream us anywhere. You can keep up to date with the news with Wiregrass Daily News, too. 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

0: And on today's edition of Today I Learned, check it. If you properly shuffle a deck of playing cards and lay them out, the odds are overwhelming that the order has never been seen before in the history of man. There are 52 factorial combinations, or 52. And the number is so long that it could take you about 30 seconds to say it. Just the one number. It's 68 digits long. Nothing like what's coming up after your forecast. Two great country songs are on the way. We've got Luke Bryan and Megan Maroney on Your Country. 95.5 WTVY.
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0: From the WTVY Weather Center, 40% chance of showers and thunderstorms for the remainder of the afternoon, otherwise partly sunny. 30% chance of rain tonight under partly cloudy skies. Expect a low near 70. For Saturday, 90% chance of showers and thunderstorms after 9 o'clock. Look for a high tomorrow of 84. For Saturday night, decreasing chance of rain, mostly cloudy, and a low of 69. For Sunday, a slight chance of showers and thunderstorms before lunch, then more likely afterwards with a 70% chance of rain. Look for partly sunny skies and a high Sunday of 88. This forecast brought to you by Jim Whaley Tires on your first choice for weather.

0: Come on back Tuesday morning at 7:50 and catch Dixie's Morning Mojo, brought to you by Dakota Coffee Works in Dothan and in Enterprise. Here's Morgan.
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2: Prettiest girl I'd ever seen. Look at her, man, look at me.

Chris Jansen, me and a beer, reminding me to tell you as this weekend gets started, let's be smart. Let's not drink and drive. Let's not let anybody else drink and drive. Either be the designated driver or get a designated driver. And if things get out of hand and you can't have

a designated driver. Uber, call a cab. Just don't drink and drive. We want to see you back on Tuesday. Have a great long weekend, everybody, and keep it right here on your country. 95.5 WTVY.

0: hope you're having a great Memorial Day weekend. Be safe on your travels and remember what the weekend is all about. Remembering those who gave the ultimate sacrifice. Join us back here for the Monday Memorial Day show. And all next week, we'll have wild adventure tickets to Splash Island to give away, plus all your favorite country music and much more with Your Country Morning Show with Jerome and Dixie.
1: 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Yeah, yeah. 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
2: For 250 years, we've been waving the red, white, and blue. The United States is rich in history and heritage. And part of that American history and heritage is the Blue Oval, Ford. For 123 years, Ford has been here. And for 60 of those years, Money Ford has been here. Here at Money Ford, we celebrate with you the semi-quincentennial. Special pricing going on right now at Money Ford in Abbeville. Come allow us the opportunity to serve you well. Remember, when money matters, make it Money Ford. But if it doesn't matter, go anywhere else. Money Ford, Abbeville. God bless the USA.
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